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come on, come on now. I hear you feeling down. 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Just the basic facts.

never know about the NACBA. I was only 5 years old in 48. We were unaware what was happening over there. It breaks my heart I came on board so late. You reached us all with your rallying cry.

0: Another alternative, if that vocal thing doesn't work out well, it would be possible.
1: I think he could
0: to tape on a Beadle Umbum on top on another track. You know, if he played it through headphones,
2: we'd all have Beadle Umbum,
0: you know, at the right.
2: But that's going to be a lot of buggering about.
0: Yeah, it is. That's right. You've got to have about six headphones, haven't you?
2: Mm. Well, it's not only that. You've got to reset all the mics, haven't you?
3: Yeah.
0: No.
2: Just do it as we are positioned here, you know.